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The best DJs, the best dance music. Now, Lost Frequencies.

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We'll be back tomorrow at 1 a.m. Stay with us.

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1: 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But you can't be any geek off the street. 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

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Dai, ciao da prezioso! M2O. Best electronic music. 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You're listening to Dance With Us. Fast DJs. Dance With Us. Be a part of the musical transformation. Dance With Us. Move into the sound. Please welcome. Tonight, Kleptone.

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Your body talks.

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It's all right. 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One nation. 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Set your body free. Throw your hands up in the air. 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